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Building above civilians. Takes two looks to recognize the villains. Two blinks to make your heart sing. 360 degrees like a roller rink. That's how my life moves upon a solar ring. Right so hard my soul distinguishes.

every day seems like a lifetime past. I'm here to stay a little while. The sun comes up.